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1: What do you see when you turn out the light?
0: I can't tell you.

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And all her friends tell her,

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